0: You didn't see anything special about them at that stage.
1: That's right.
0: How did it all change?
1: Well, I had always followed them, just as any British actor continues to have hit records, because

0: I've always been the most interested in this market. I've signed many British acts, and I feel British musicians are the best there are, just probably. So I was always fascinated because they continued to have hits here. And then in the fall of 1982, I was over here working with Asia. And in fact, I was in the car with Eric Wilson, who was Alan Parsons' manager and partner, singer, the whole thing of the Alan Parsons Project, along with Alan Parsons. And we were in the car, and Our House came on the radio. And we turned to each other, and we said, that's a hit. That's a hit song. It was, I mean, that's a hit for anybody in America. And by, you know, for Madness, that would be a hit in America, be a hit anywhere.
1: Irrati librena entzuten ari zara. Alabedi irratia.

everybody in the world wants the same damn thing. When everyone in the world needs the same Lord thing. When I want to work for your love, Daddy. When I want to try for your love, Daddy. I don't understand. How come you gone, man? I don't understand why half the world is still crying, man, when the other half of the world is still crying too, man, and I can't get it together. I mean, if you got a cat for one day, man, I mean, if you say maybe you want a cat for 365 days, right? You ain't got it for 365 days. You got it for one day, man. Well, I'll tell you, that one day, man, better be your life, man. Because, you know, you can say, oh, man, you can cry about the other 364, man. But you're going to lose that one day, man. And that's all you got. You got to call that love, man. That's what it is, man. If you got it today, you don't wear it tomorrow, man. Because you don't need it. Because as a matter of fact, as we discovered on the train, tomorrow never happens, man. It's all the same fucking day, man. So you're gonna, when you want to hold somebody, you gotta hold them like it's the last minute of your life. You gotta

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1: 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Yeah. What?

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1: 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When I was a child, I was introduced to Jason Nader. My
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1: teacher said to the
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